0: Jesus taught us to pray, to be united as one. So let's come together as one body to pray the prayer that Jesus gave us.
1: Hi, this is Mikkel from King's Schools. Will you pray the Lord's Prayer with me? Our Father in heaven, hallowed be your name. Your kingdom come, your will be done, on earth as it is in heaven. Give us today our daily bread, and forgive us our trespasses as we forgive those who trespass against us. And lead us not into temptation, but deliver us from evil. For yours is the kingdom, the power, and the glory, forever and ever. Amen.

0: 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We may sit here and go, there's no way, but God often says, just watch what I can do. So if you're facing something that seems just totally impossible today, don't let fear have the final word. Trust that God, who specializes in making a way, is going to be there just when you think there is no way.
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4: I'm Brandon Lake, and my new song, Hard Fought Hallelujah, really came about just thinking about all of my friends and family members that, you know, really all of us are going through seasons from time to time that are so incredibly difficult to worship through. But I believe that worship is a weapon, and that, man, when you lift up hallelujah in the hardest fought season, there's something that God does. He inhabits the praises of his people. He enters into that situation and he works everything that the enemy meant for evil, he turns it for good.

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2: 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I'm about to

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You know when you pray to God? Do you ever thank him? We're like, thank you. Thank you for doing this. Thank you for doing that. He's just like you. He likes to be

0: 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Goodness. I'm Paul. Yeah, we're getting ready for back to school, aren't we? Maybe that's on your list of things to do this weekend. Get out and pick up some extra school supplies for the kids. Well, as you're out doing that, won't you consider picking up an item or two for a family in need? 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And we've got a wonderful wish list, a shopping wish list on Amazon available of items that are being collected. 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

0: Spirit. 105.3, that's Matt Maher. Going to be all right. Well, this last week has been kind of a tough one, and it, you know, if you're still feeling a little uncertain, you can hold on to this truth. Your hope isn't built on perfect circumstances. It's built on a faithful God. And that song by Matt Maher just reminds us that even when we can't see the outcome, that God is still at work. Take the next step in faith. Breathe deeply and remember, because He's with you, you're never going to walk alone. And in Him, it's going to be all right.
1: We are speaking Jesus over Seattle and loving our neighbors by praying for them with Pastor Davi from Aurora Community Church.
2: Father, we come to you with heavy hearts for what happened at the Seattle Center. We ask for your comfort to be near. We pray for the three who lost their lives. We entrust them to you. Bring healing to bodies and minds. Strengthen the first responders who ran toward danger. And Lord, for the ones responsible, that even now, grace is not withheld from someone who turns to you. Father, don't let this city confuse you with the brokenness that caused it. You are not the author of this. You are the one who meets us right in the middle. Thank you that you love Seattle. You died on the cross for this beautiful city. We're going to call out your name, shout it from the rooftops, and say God is still good.
3: Despite all of this, we love you, Lord Jesus. We pray this in your name.

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You can do that. Just help every person you meet feel valued.

Hi, this is Chance. Well, I actually grew up listening to Spirit 105.3. My mom and I would jam out in the car. Yeah, it's just always been a part of my everyday. Fantastic way to start the day every morning as I'm driving into work. And just thank you. Thanks for being there.

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Colossians chapter 2 says, "Let your lives overflow with thanksgiving for all he has done." That's good for this month and all year.

Staying connected to the hope that comes from Jesus, it's powerful. 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

0: Spirit 105.3, Peter Burton, Where Would I Be? Hi, I'm Paul. Hey, coming up on Tuesday night, we've got another wonderful movie in the park at Bellevue's Downtown Park, and you're invited. It's absolutely free. It's so fun when we get to do this during the summertime because we get to just enjoy a beautiful evening out, lay under the stars, and we're going to be warming up a little bit. The weather's going to be pretty good Tuesday night, so it's going to be a ton of fun to go see the movie Zootopia. Movie starts at dusk, but come about 7 o'clock, there's going to be fun for you to do with the family, and you can grab some snacks and spread out your blanket and claim your spot and get ready for a fun movie at Bellevue's Downtown Movie in the Park. Coming up this Tuesday. If you want to find out what else is on the schedule, you can text the word movies to 89419. More than 2,000 years ago, Jesus gave us the gift of a prayer. And Christians have been praying the Lord's Prayer ever since. So when we pray it, we're joining believers all around the world, from every tradition, culture, race, and nationality, and even across the 2,000 years since Jesus first taught it. These are the people we'll one day stand beside, praising God for all eternity. So when we pray the Lord's Prayer, it's a little glimpse of heaven right here on earth. We'd love for you to pray it along with us every day at 5 a.m., 9 a.m., noon, and 5 p.m. And if you'd like to lead us in prayer, just text the word AMEN to 89419.
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1: So this song is all marinated up in Hebrews 12. 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He's the one who set this race out for us to run. 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

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Hey, it's Sarah. God's great rescue plan. Romans 5:8 tells us that God shows his love for us in this. While we were still sinners, Christ died for us.

wake up to encouragement. Hi, it's Erica. Do you hear God whispering to you today? Don't look back. I've got so much for you to look forward to. 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

0: 105.3. That's Josiah Queen, Demons. Hi, I'm Paul. Yeah, if you're fighting battles no one else can see, don't believe the lie that you're fighting alone. That's what I love about that song. Just reminding us that Jesus is stronger than fear. He's stronger than shame, temptation, or anything trying to pull you away from him. So keep turning your heart towards Christ. His light is always greater than the darkness.
1: We are speaking Jesus over Seattle and loving our neighbors by praying for them with Pastor Davi from Aurora Community Church.
2: Father, we come to you with heavy hearts for what happened at the Seattle Center. We ask for your comfort to be near. We pray for the three who lost their lives. We entrust them to you. Bring healing to bodies and minds. Strengthen the first responders who ran toward danger. And Lord, for the ones responsible, that even now, grace is not withheld from someone who turns to you. Father, don't let this city confuse you with the brokenness that caused it. You are not the author of this. You are the one who meets us right in the middle. Thank you that you love Seattle. You died on the cross for this beautiful city. We're going to call out your name, shout it from the rooftops, and say, God is still good. Despite all of this, we love you, Lord Jesus. We pray this in your name.

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1: For so many of us, church has different connotations when we think about the church. To me, there is the church, the physical building, but this song is more about the family that makes up the church, about the people, the hands and feet of Jesus, your community, your family, a place where you can get real, a place where you feel loved, and to worship a God that is good. A little church is a song about that spot. I could use a little church right now.

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When you don't have the answers and you've got nothing, we can be humble. Remember, God's wisdom is infinite. It surpasses human.

0: 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Hi, I'm Paul. You playing the Spirit Secret Sound game? I'm glad you are. Because, boy, the amount of money inside the Elite Roofing Piggy Bank is on the grow. Thank you, Elite Roofing. It's sitting at $2,730 up for grabs. How do you win that? Well, you guess the Spirit Secret Sound. I know it can be challenging, but that challenge is what makes it fun. Because even though if you get through and your guess is incorrect, every day then the money increases in the Elite Roofing Piggy Bank. Oh, and we're playing a bonus round too. So there's an additional $500 for you to win to give away to somebody you care about. 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You can check out some of the previous guesses at spirit1053.com. And then I hope you get in and get to make a guess. I hope you can win all the money inside the Elite Roofing Piggy Bank.
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9: Hey, this is Cece Winans. Psalm 63 talks about God's love being better than life. And that is so true. When I think of the goodness of Jesus and all that he has done, I can't help but praise God. He's worthy of all of our praise, all of our strength. The Bible instructs us to love him with all of our heart, soul, and mind. Why? Because he deserves nothing less. He is worthy of it all.

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When I'm in the car, it just gives me a little bit of space to stay rooted and connected. I'm Laura from Lacey, and Spirit 105.3 is my station.

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1: Hi, this is Steve. Jesus knew we'd be afraid. That's why he keeps reminding us to stay focused on him. Spirit
2: 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Hey there, glad you're listening. My name is Brant, and producer Sherry is here. Just so you know, I hand select the finest content. I go in early in the morning. 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
3: Yes.
2: Hand selected. Bring it in, put it on the air. Regret some of it, but a lot of it is really, really valuable.
3: Yes.
2: So there's a lot of effort going on.
3: You want to be encouraging to people.
2: Trying to be encouraging. Ask God, please help me be a blessing to people.
3: Yeah.
2: And Sherry is a blessing to people. So that is what we are here for.

Okay, listen up. This is the whole process for listening to Spirit 105.3. You ready? Okay, there you go. Endless hope that comes from Jesus. 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
1: Hey, this is Chris with Stars Go Dim. 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Looking at God and understanding how much He's done for you and knowing that the only thing that you can do is give Him the highest praise, which is holy, holy, holy.

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1: We'd like sometimes to sit on the old front porch and think about days gone by.
0: Yes.
1: People are like, oh, it was simpler back then. Was it really?
2: Yeah. Yeah, it was.
0: Okay.
2: It really was. Like just a water bottle. You buy a water bottle. It's a water bottle.
0: Mm-hmm.
2: It's not complex. You just buy a toothbrush. 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
0: Yeah.
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0: why not wake up to encouragement?
1: Hi, it's Erica. 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He was warned about something he couldn't see and acted out what he was told. The result? His family was saved, and Noah became intimate with God. Hi, it's Erica. Hey, no matter what anyone says or does, you are worthy of love. You always have been. 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
1: Yeah, we've all seen it. It's the maxing trend. Everything's got to be optimized. Everything in life. Like, we just talk about toothbrushes. Yeah, it's got to be the Oral-B 2000Z with Bluetooth connectivity.
0: Like, right. Just, everything must be optimized.
1: There's a looks maxing thing.
0: That was shocking when I learned about that.
1: All sorts of maxing. Mm-hmm. Just throwing this out here. Character maxing. Mm. If you wanted to character max, that'd be kind of cool.
0: Yeah.
1: Work on your character. That would be wonderful. Allow God to do it. Like, the wonderful thing about that is it actually does make your life so much better. The other optimization stuff just makes life harder. And it's just, you can't keep up. You may have maxed your looks yesterday, but guess what?
0: That goalpost moves.
1: Or last year. Yeah, or 10 years ago. Like, okay, now what?

Well, to be honest, I want to worship Jesus every day. I want my kids to be worshiping the Lord. And consciously, when we're listening to Spirit 105.3, it's constant worship and praise to Jesus. And it's just something that really can settle in the heart. And it changes your day. It changes the outlook. And it changes the way that we can look at people. It's something that I want my kids to experience every day.

0: It's Brant and Sherry, where the laughs serve a purpose.
1: I was prepared to disagree, but you have a valid point.
0: Refreshingly odd, oddly refreshing. 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
1: So yeah, we feel like we have to maximize everything. We have to be really productive.
0: Optimize, maximize
1: everything all the time.
0: Yes.
1: I got a hunch. I was just thinking about if there were these people, influencers, productivity consultants or whatever, consulting Jesus. They'd be like, you could be way more productive than this. You're not maximizing the opportunities.
0: So true. They would be very disappointed in his earthly ministry.
1: Not in a hurry. Can't allow these people to just interrupt you all the time. How efficient is that?
0: Oh my goodness.
1: How's that maximize your productivity? You don't even travel very far.
0: So
1: at the time,
0: true.
1: Hello, Rome's over there. What are you doing over here? You want to be extremely influential. Like, he was just, okay, he was just being faithful to what his father was having him do day by day. That's it. That's not a bad cue for us. It's a great cue for us.
2: More than 2,000 years ago, Jesus gave us the gift of a prayer, and Christians have been praying the Lord's Prayer ever since. So when we pray it, we're joining believers all around the world from every tradition, culture, race, and nationality, and even across the 2,000 years since Jesus first taught it. These are the people we'll one day stand beside, praising God for all eternity. So when we pray the Lord's Prayer, it's a little glimpse of heaven right here on earth. We'd love for you to pray it along with us every day at 5 a.m., 9 a.m., noon, and 5 p.m. And if you'd like to lead us in prayer, just text the word AMEN to 89419.
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1: When I look at my life, all I can say is that it's a God story, and it's a miracle that I'm still standing here today. When I was 15 years old, my older brother Jacob passed away in a car accident. He was my best friend and my big brother, and ever since then, me and my family have endured some of our darkest days. But over the last few years, God has done so many incredible things in my life, and now I get to travel the country sharing the gospel and getting to stand on stages and share my testimony of what He has done in my life. And I hope that when you hear this song, it's a reminder that your life is a God story.

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I'm Carrie from Orting, and I listen every morning to get my head right. 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
1: Hey, what's going on? My name is Brand. Thank you for listening to the show. By the way, producer Sherry is here too. And if the show's a little weird at first, if you just fight through the initial shock, you might end up liking the show like this nice guy.
2: I just have to say, I do like the humor and the funny animals, and you provide a wonderful, uplifting experience. 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Thanks again.
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1: So this helped me, so I thought I'd run this by you. When I look at other people, I tend to think they have life figured out somehow. At least that's the way I've usually looked at them. Like everybody else walking around briskly, like, well, they know what they're doing. I don't. They sure do. But I don't think that's how Jesus saw people. I don't think he looked at people, wow, they really got it figured out at all. He knew the truth. I don't think that he looked and like, well, she knows exactly what she's doing. Mm-hmm. In light of that, I want to look at people that way. Not looking down, but just to go, I don't want to assume everybody's got everything figured out because that allows me to be more compassionate.
0: Have some grace.
1: Yeah, I'm not as threatened. Like everybody's struggling, even if they don't know it. Even if they don't know it. And so just being aware of that, not having that thing, there's actually a name for it, but I can't remember. I'm presuming everybody else has it figured out. Like that's it's just not reality.
2: We are speaking Jesus over Seattle and loving our neighbors by praying for

0: them with Pastor Davi from Aurora Community Church.
1: Father, we come to you with heavy hearts for what happened at the Seattle Center. We ask for your comfort to be near. We pray for the three who lost their lives. We entrust them to you. Bring healing to bodies and minds. Strengthen the first responders who ran toward danger. And Lord, for the ones responsible, that even now, grace is not withheld from someone who turns to you. Father, don't let this city confuse you with the brokenness that caused it. You are not the author of this. You are the one who meets us right in the middle. Thank you that you love Seattle. You died on the cross for this beautiful city. We're going to call out your name, shout it from the rooftops, and say, God is still good. Despite all of this, we love you, Lord Jesus.

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1: We had the scariest, windiest day ever recently. My friend had a massive trampoline picked up, flipped, and landed two houses down. But he sent me another picture from that same day of his flimsy little yard sign promoting Easter services at his church, standing strong through the storm. It's Ryan from United Faith Mortgage, and recently we've worked with hundreds of radio listeners who are that little sign. With the rising costs of everything have been stormy times, causing tough credit card debt and bad monthly interest, making it hard to hold on. But we've also seen hundreds of listeners find instant relief with a cash-out refinance, cashing out some of that newfound equity their homes have grown the last 5 years to pay off that debt and even set some aside for peace of mind. If a cash-out refinance would help your situation, we are a direct lender, one of the largest faith-based mortgage companies in the U.S., and we're committed to Spirit 105.3 at United Faith Mortgage.
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0: 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Lighthearted laughs.
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0: And real substance.
2: Hey, sorry, really serious.
1: Oh, really serious? 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
0: With even more laughs. 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
1: It's a question maybe you've asked yourself. I don't know. Why don't people use their turn signals?
2: I was thinking about
0: it. And I never say that quietly.
2: I was thinking about it. I walk a lot through the neighborhood, like miles every day. And so I'm always kind of like, hey, if you would have put your turn signal, I would have known which way to go here. But you didn't.
0: And I want to know why.
2: Number one answer.
0: I
2: looked it up. I Googled this. Okay. So, like, why don't people?
0: Just it was that heavy on your heart.
2: Yeah. Heavy on my heart. Number one answer, I don't have time. I don't have time.
0: Okay.
2: So my reaction to that is...
0: In love.
2: You may need to loosen up your schedule a little bit. It actually doesn't cost you any time.
0: You're right.
2: You can arrive at the same time.
0: Yeah.
2: But yeah, it might be something you just look at overall. Look at your calendar.
0: Yes.
2: See what you can maybe...
0: arrange some things and all that. Yeah.
2: Try to create some space where you have the kind of time.
0: In love.
2: Right. I get it. You're using that time right now to learn a second language or perhaps, you know, new skills, marketable.
0: Right. But this is important,
2: it is
0: too.
2: To us.

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1: You know, when we're in a hurry, we become jerks. We do. Like, don't we?
0: Yes.
1: We're absolutely much more apt to.
0: Like, it's everybody else's fault. That's what I always say to myself. It's not their fault that you're running late. It's not.
1: Right. Because they're thwarting me.
0: Yeah.
1: And that's what triggers a lot of anger responses. Mm-hmm. I feel like I'm being thwarted or whatever. But not only is it difficult to love people when we're in a hurry, it's tough to even like them. It's tough to even like people. And it's tough to even notice they exist unless they're thwarting you. Mm-hmm. Otherwise, you don't even take note of them.
0: Yeah.
1: The hurry thing. I just want to encourage you as much as possible. Dallas Willard talked about like ruthlessly getting rid of hurry in your life. And that is such wisdom, like however you can, because it honestly, it allows you to be present. It makes you a better person.
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1: For my entire life, I always struggled with self-worth and believing that I was actually worthy of love. It felt like no matter where I turned, I never felt good enough. But one day, I decided that I no longer wanted those voices to rule my life. I remember the day I wrote the song I wanted to write about my identity in Christ, a reminder for you and for me of the truth, that you are a child of God and that you are so deeply loved by Him. And the truth is, no matter what you've been through or what you've done, Jesus loves you and He wants a relationship with you. I'm Megan Woods, and this is my song, The Truth.

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1: Hi, I'm Steve. Since we can't change the past or guarantee the future, let's go where God leads us.
2: Welcome to the program. My name is Brant. Producer Sherry is here too. If you're new to the show, we have described it. It's been described as oddly, strangely, what was
3: yes.
2: it? Something cool.
3: Refreshingly odd.
2: Refreshingly odd.
3: Oddly refreshing.
2: And oddly refreshing. And we hope that that's true. Refreshing really in a good way. Like, mm-hmm. help you realize just how hopeful life really is. Mm-hmm. We could use that.
3: Some joy and peace.
2: Some peace.
3: Yeah.
2: Lack of anxiety, all mm-hmm. that sort of stuff. On your way.

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1: Here's another reminder, and again, I hope it's a relief. We are faced with a bazillion news stories a day, okay? Like, they're out there every single day. They usually have the same thing in common, which is they're elsewhere stories. Mm. Elsewhere. They can still be incredibly important. They can still be urgent. They can still be occasionally something you need to act on. Okay, fine. But for the most part, I just need to be faithful with where I am. Today, there's actual people in front of me. I can be so distracted. I don't notice them. I don't love them. They might have needs, things I can actually do something about. Encouragement I could have offered, but I didn't because I was thinking about elsewhere all the time.
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5: 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As a result, credit card balances have never been higher, and the average credit card interest rate is over 22%. That's both

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1: Hi, it's Erica. 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
1: So they asked 1,000 kids. They asked 1,000 kids, what's the best thing about being a kid?
0: I love that.
1: Yeah, it's great.
0: Mm-hmm.
1: List is really interesting. And I was thinking about, like, what does it mean to be childlike? Mm-hmm. For instance, Jesus said to become like a child, to enter the kingdom of heaven, to really get it.
0: Mm-hmm.
1: Anyway, I don't know if this sheds any light on that or not. What does it mean to, or what's the best thing about being a kid? Number one thing kids said was Christmas presents.
0: Mm.
1: Second was having parents to love and take care of you.
0: Oh, wow.
1: Third was the excitement during the lead up to Christmas. And fourth was holidays. So there's definitely
0: a theme.
1: Three out of four, basically, right. I like Christmas. Uh-huh. The other one, though, that I thought that was neat. To be aware, I'm dependent, and I need somebody to look out for me.
0: Mm-hmm.
1: Like that, I do think that's a big part of what Jesus is getting at, that awareness and humility that comes with going, I need

0: oddly refreshing.
1: This ray of hope being brought to you by the Brant and Sherry Oddcast.
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1: So how much does your phone weigh? Do you know? I looked it up. It's like 6 ounces. 6 or 7.
0: Okay.
1: Not too much. But the accumulated burden, the stress that we derive from it is incalculable. Think of how what we're interfacing with can weigh on us. We're not designed to carry all of that. I was just talking about how, like, news stories, we can't hold the weight of everything in the world. I have found, and I'm continuing to find, that spending some time away from my glowing rectangle that we call the phone, spending some time away from it, actually talking to God. And when I'm talking to him, I'm talking about what we're doing in life together. I'm telling him what I'm thankful for, and I'm telling him what I need. Having some time, more and more of that, is incredibly healthy, and it resets my grasp of reality. And if you've been doing that, I'm sure you found the same thing.
2: Hey, I got us a booth. 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
4: 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I'm from Blessing Alpha's tribe in Nigeria. I love his song, Lift Me Up. If somebody like that still has it in him to praise God and believe in God and trust in God, why can't I?
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0: listened since I was a little kid. My dad would always put the radio station on for us, and it would just make us feel really happy. If we were ever fighting in the car, we put the music on, and then instantly it was super peaceful. 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

0: 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Hi, it's Erica. May the God of hope fill you with all joy and peace as you trust in him. In Jesus' name, amen.
1: Hey, what's up? My name is Brant. You can contact us if you want on the phone. It's 855-90-BRANT, 855-90-BRANT, just in case you're wondering. Producer Sherry's here. So glad you're listening.

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1: Hey, this is Cece Winans. Psalm 63 talks about God's love being better than life. And that is so true. When I think of the goodness of Jesus and all that he has done, I can't help but praise God. He's worthy of all of our praise, all of our strength. The Bible instructs us to love him with all of our heart, soul, and mind. Why? Because he deserves nothing less. He is worthy of it all.

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1: People are very anxious, they're very angry, and they're exhausted. That's where our culture is right now. The exhaustion, mentally, spiritually, physically, lack of sleep. Here's Jesus saying, come to me, I'll give you rest. We're under a lot of burdens, including expectations that we put on ourselves or the culture puts on us. We have to be this, do that, accomplish this thing, look like that, all that stuff. Jesus is saying, come to me, trust me. Trust me, I will give you rest. Live your life with me. I'll do this. Try it. I'm literally saying this to you as you're listening. Try following him. Trust him. See what happens.
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1: Check it out. We have animals doing stuff out there.
0: Oh, okay.
1: Breaking animal news. They're out there doing stuff all the time. We don't report on it. They're doing all kinds of stuff.
0: Yeah, yeah.
1: Night and day.
0: Yeah, sure.
1: Like the nocturnal animals, they're out there at night. And
0: so are humans, Brant.
1: Right, okay, fine. We cover humans everywhere. humans. Anyhow, we have reports now that, you know, those daddy long legs.
0: Spiders.
1: Arachnids? Uh-huh. They're not actually, okay.
0: They're not actually spiders.
1: But they're, yeah. We now know that the male daddy long legs spends a lot more time with the eggs than we ever realized.
0: They guard the eggs.
1: Mm. So people are like, oh, they're creepy. They're actually devoted fathers is what they are. And yet people are just like, oh, creepy. Yeah.
0: Two things can be true. They can be creepy. And they can also be devoted fathers.
1: I think I have lived that reality. I think I have. That's why I'm defensive about it.
0: Duly noted.
1: Right? I'm still a devoted father.

just really find so much joy in it. It's a really nice start to my day to kind of, you know, set my mind and heart right. I love singing to the music, and

0: Brant and Sherry are oddly refreshing, and they agree.
1: Yes! No!
2: Yeah!
1: No!
3: Woo!
0: Yep, just the right kind of weird.
1: It's really a sight to behold.
0: This is the Brant Hanson Show
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1: Question, we were kicking this around about jobs before we came on the air. I got to tell you, it is hard. I don't know if you experienced this too in your own field, but for Sherry and me both, it's hard to get people to take what we do seriously, like it's a real job.
0: That's very true.
1: They think Sherry's mom is this way.
0: Yeah.
1: But they kind of think, oh, you're just going to go spend some time laughing with your friend.
0: Yeah.
1: And then, which is...
0: That's true. Well, there's some truth to
1: it's
0: that.
1: The big part of it. But that's not, but it's not all of it. And there's other stuff, too. We were thinking, like, if you put on a little uniform.
0: Yes.
1: Like, if I was working at McDonald's and I was heading out, people would go, okay.
0: Oh, yeah, you have your polo shirt on and your little name tag and a visor.
1: Can't be calling him. Can't be, you know, he's got a job to do.
0: So uniform's the problem.
1: Can't say, hey, can you give me a ride? I work every day at the same time. Can you give me a ride at 11? No. No, I can't. I never have been able to. I don't understand.
0: We're working.
1: Just tell Sherry that you just need to... No, but this is my job.
2: More than 2,000 years ago, Jesus gave us the gift of a prayer. And Christians have been praying the Lord's Prayer ever since. So when we pray it, we're joining believers all around the world from every tradition, culture, race, and nationality, and even across the 2,000 years since Jesus first taught it. These are the people we'll one day stand beside, praising God for all eternity. So when we pray the Lord's Prayer, it's a little glimpse of heaven right here on earth. We'd love for you to pray it along with us every day at 5 a.m., 9 a.m., noon, and 5 p.m. And if you'd like to lead us in prayer, just text the word AMEN to 89419.
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It just is a space for my soul to be connected to the Maker when I need it, and which is all the time. But in this crazy busy world, mom of three, working full time, it just gives me a little bit of space to stay anchored and rooted.

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Actually, it's been just about a year right now. I started my relationship with God, and I just feel so much more of His presence when I'm listening to spirit and music that is better for us to listen to and give with the heart. 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Okay. I'm about to

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1: Hi, this is Steve. 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
1: 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Come on, step into the wardrobe with me. Mr. Beaver said, Aslan is a lion. 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
3: 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Said Mr. Beaver. 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

0: More than 2,000 years ago, Jesus gave us the gift of a prayer, and Christians have been praying the Lord's Prayer ever since. So when we pray it, we're joining believers all around the world, from every tradition, culture, race, and nationality, and even across the 2,000 years since Jesus first taught it. These are the people we'll one day stand beside, praising God for all eternity. So when we pray the Lord's Prayer, it's a little glimpse of heaven right here on earth. We'd love for you to pray it along with us every day at 5 a.m., 9 a.m., noon, and 5 p.m. And if you'd like to lead us in prayer, just text the word AMEN to 89419.
1: We are speaking Jesus over Seattle and loving our neighbors by praying for them with Pastor Davi from Aurora Community Church.
2: Father, we come to you with heavy hearts for what happened at the Seattle Center. We ask for your comfort to be near. We pray for the three who lost their lives. We entrust them to you. Bring healing to bodies and minds. Strengthen the first responders who ran toward danger. And Lord, for the ones responsible, that even now, grace is not withheld from someone who turns to you. Father, don't let this city confuse you with the brokenness that caused it. You are not the author of this. You are the one who meets us right in the middle. Thank you that you love Seattle. You died on the cross for this beautiful city. We're going to call out your name, shout it from the rooftops, and say, God is still good. Despite all of this, we love you, Lord Jesus. We pray this in your name.

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1: When I look at my life, all I can say is that it's a God story, and it's a miracle that I'm still standing here today. When I was 15 years old, my older brother Jacob passed away in a car accident. He was my best friend and my big brother, and ever since then, me and my family have endured some of our darkest days. But over the last few years, God has done so many incredible things in my life, and now I get to travel the country sharing the gospel and getting to stand on stages and share my testimony of what He has done in my life. And I hope that when you hear this song, it's a reminder that your life is a God story.

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1: Hi there, I'm Steve. 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He says you're a new creation in Christ. You're his child, justified, redeemed, and loved.

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You know that good feeling you get when you hear your favorite song? It's not the artist, and honestly, it's not even Spirit 105.3. That's Jesus. And he's inviting you to a deeper relationship with him. 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

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I'm Jennifer from Arlington, and I

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1: This writer, Douglas Wood, said this. 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We don't give thanks because we're happy. We're happy because we give thanks. Totally.
2: That's good.
1: It gets back to all the stuff that we're told in the Bible to do. Give thanks, give thanks, give thanks, over and over and over. Mm-hmm. It's not because the Lord is feeling unappreciated. It's not for him. He's not needy. Mm-hmm. Yeah, it's for us, everything. But when you start to understand that, you start to appreciate it and you delight in it. Like, that's for me. Thank you.
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3: 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I'm from Blessing Alpha's tribe in Nigeria. I love his song, Lift Me Up. 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
2: Hey, this is Cece Winans. Psalm 63 talks about God's love being better than life. And that is so true. When I think of the goodness of Jesus and all that he has done, I can't help but praise God. He's worthy of all of our praise, all of our strength. The Bible instructs us to love him with all of our heart, soul, and mind. Why? Because he deserves nothing less. He is worthy of it all.

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God is faithful. Rest in Him.

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I want my kids to be worshiping the Lord. 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And it's just something that really can settle in the heart. 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And it changes the way that we can look at people. 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

More than 2,000 years ago, Jesus gave us the gift of a prayer, and Christians have been praying the Lord's Prayer ever since. So when we pray it, we're joining believers all around the world, from every tradition, culture, race, and nationality, and even across the 2,000 years since Jesus first taught it. These are the people we'll one day stand beside, praising God for all eternity. So when we pray the Lord's Prayer, it's a little glimpse of heaven right here on earth. We'd love for you to pray it along with us every day at 5 a.m., 9 a.m., noon, and 5 p.m. And if you'd like to lead us in prayer, just text the word AMEN to 89419.

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1: Hi, this is Leanna Crawford. The Bible is living and active, and there is scripture for every joyful, painful, and in-between moment in our lives. Psalm 23 is the passage I say to myself when I'm feeling anxious. I remember that the Lord is my shepherd. He makes me lie down in green pastures. 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

Oh, well, I have to tell you, my kids, they belt every single song out, and it's just, it's hard right now in life, and I'm just forever grateful for you guys. Truly, it picks up me every single morning, and it just settles your heart. I am Brielle from Sandwich, Washington, and I love Spirit 105.3.

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1: So this song is all marinated up in Hebrews 12. We can fix our eyes on Jesus. He's the one who set this race out for us to run. He is the one who will be our strength. So if you're thinking about giving up today, fix your eyes on Jesus and keep going.

3. If you're in Edmonds and need some empathy, or you're in Renton feeling the need to be refreshed, find what you're looking for in Jesus. 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

0: 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Hey, it's Josh. What I have for you is not groundbreaking, but it is extremely important. It's early. It is so early, and I feel it. I got my cup of coffee. I'm ready to go. But the acknowledgement of it being early is important, because maybe you're somebody who's not normally awake right now, and there's something that's keeping you up, and you can't shake it. 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
1: I wanted to hear Jamie McDonald, Desperate. It like re-energizes me, you know, because I'm in recovery now. And it kind of reminds me when I was desperate to have Jesus Christ in my life.

Hi, this is Chance. I actually grew up listening to Spirit 105.3. My mom and I would jam out in the car. Yeah, it's just always been a part of my everyday. Fantastic way to start the day every morning as I'm driving into work. And just thank you. Thanks for being there.

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0: Spirit 105.3. What is going on? Josh here with you. So excited to be with you. The Spirit Secret Sound, up to over $2,000. I shared last week a whole ton of stuff you could get with the $2,000, like 15,000 sticks of gum, or for some reason you could get 250,000 popsicle sticks. But I had an epiphany, and I thought, well, maybe people don't need that for some reason. So I want to hear from you. What would you do with the money in the Elite Roofing piggy bank? 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And after you call me, don't forget to set your alarm to 8:30 on Monday morning so you can play the Spirit Secret Sound with everybody's favorite, Erica and Max.
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1: Hi, I'm Steve. We're called to be something different. When people see us, they should see evidence that God is.

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When you need wisdom, pray about it. Talk to God, and remember, God hears you when you talk to Him, and He'll answer your prayer.

0: Spirit 105.3. How's it going? I'm here with McKenna. McKenna, you got some plans this weekend. What do you got going on?
1: We're doing an art class, my husband and I, tomorrow. So our anniversary was last Sunday.
0: Oh, congratulations.
1: And so, thank you. He signed us up for like an art class where we get to like put some glass stuff together. I'm not sure exactly what it all entails, but it looks like fun.
0: We love a husband who just plans things.
1: Yes, I was very thankful.
0: Yes, okay, take some pressure off of you. Just go make a fun little glass art thing, I guess.
1: Yeah, that's the plan.
0: What are you up to this weekend, big or small? I want to hear about it. Give me a call at 206-333-1053.
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3: Father, we come to you with heavy hearts for what happened at the Seattle Center. We ask for your comfort to be near. We pray for the three who lost their lives. We entrust them to you. Bring healing to bodies and minds. Strengthen the first responders who ran toward danger. And Lord, for the ones responsible, that even now, grace is not withheld from someone who turns to you. Father, don't let this city confuse you with the brokenness that caused it. You are not the author of this. You are the one who meets us right in the middle. Thank you that you love Seattle. You died on the cross for this beautiful city. We're going to call out your name, shout it from the rooftops, and say, God is still good.
4: Despite all of this, we love you, Lord Jesus. We pray this in your name. Amen.

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You've been trying to fix it yourself, and it's just not working. I'm right there with you. We need to let it go. I've been

The proof is everywhere you look at creation, and we've got a lot of it in the Pacific Northwest. The proof is also in every song you hear on Spirit 105.3, celebrating the one who created it all.

What a beautiful picture that we're never too far gone. We're never too far removed because he waits for us. Here's Zach Williams and Ben Fuller on Spirit 105.3. Hey.

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0: I am just as confused as you are. Spear 1053, what's going on? It's Josh. Me being confused isn't necessarily a new thing. I'm pretty, I'm a veteran when it comes to being confused. I'm pretty good at it. But I was taken aback today when I looked at my phone and it said 8-2, August 2nd. And I said, that's not possible. It was just June. But unfortunately, it is August. And that means back to school is right around the corner. And some of the best sales are happening right now, which is crazy because it seems really early. But that's the truth. And so as you go out deal shopping for back to school supplies, I wanted to remind you that we have a Target and Amazon wish list to help our friends out at We Love Our City Federal Way. Super, super grateful for Pacific Christian Academy kind of helping this thing come together. That's just a great way for us to give back to our neighbors who are in need of some pretty crucial school supplies. So if you think you can spare to get an extra pack of markers or maybe some crayons or pencils or notebooks, go ahead and give me a text. Text the word school to 89419 and I'll text you that wish list. Thank you so much.
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0: I feel like music can really speak to you in ways that other things can't and bridge the gap in a lot of ways. 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
0: The Bible reminds us, the Lord is near to all who call on him. That's why God gave us the gift of prayer, because he wants to talk with us.
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3: Isn't that cool?
0: Jesus taught us to pray, to be united as one. 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
4: Hi, my name is David Kim with Victory Beyond the Cup. Would you just pray with me? Would love to pray the Lord's Prayer together. Our Father, who art in heaven, hallowed be your name. Your kingdom come, your will be done on earth as it is in heaven. Give us this day our daily bread. Forgive us our trespasses as we forgive those who trespass against us. And lead us not into temptation, but deliver us from evil. For yours is the kingdom, and the power, and glory forever and ever. Amen.
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1: Hi, I'm Sandra from Kent. I'm from Blessing Alpha's tribe in Nigeria. I love his song, Lift Me Up. If somebody like that still has it in him to praise God and believe in God and trust in God, why can't I?
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0: 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Spiro 1053, it's Josh. Now that's true, but the thing I am not completely oblivious to is that it is still quite very early in the morning and everybody needs an extra little pick-me-up. A little extra coffee in the morning. 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

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But in this crazy busy world, mom of three, working full time, it just gives me a little bit of space to stay anchored and rooted.

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0: Spirit 105.3, what's going on? It's Josh here with Sarah. Sarah, you're a mom. Mm-hmm. How old are your kids?
1: 19, 14, okay. 10.
0: There is hope for you. I recently just called my mom. I called my mom yesterday because I was stressing out about a birthday present I got Maddie. I got Maddie tickets to her favorite comedian, and I can share this because she's asleep right now. She's not awake. And so I got her tickets at the Neptune Theater in December.
1: Yeah.
0: And got the tickets delivered on my phone. Look at them, and it says seats 5 and 7.
1: Oh, that's normal. That happens.
0: Well, I didn't know that. So I was like, I'm going to have to like pay somebody $20 to give up seat 6.
1: No.
0: So I called my mom. I was like, Mom.
1: I love that you call your mom before you Google. You always call your mom before Google.
0: Yeah.
1: Yeah.
0: And it was like 7:30 here, so it's 9:30 there. So I like woke her up and she was like, it's because it's the odd side of the aisle, Josh.
2: More than 2,000 years ago, Jesus gave us the gift of a prayer, and Christians have been praying the Lord's Prayer ever since. So when we pray it, we're joining believers all around the world, from every tradition, culture, race, and nationality, and even across the 2,000 years since Jesus first taught it. These are the people we'll one day stand beside, praising God for all eternity. So when we pray the Lord's Prayer, it's a little glimpse of heaven right here on earth. We'd love for you to pray it along with us every day at 5 a.m., 9 a.m., noon, and 5 p.m. And if you'd like to lead us in prayer, just text the word AMEN to 89419.
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0: There is nothing quite like sitting outside and enjoying a perfect Pacific Northwest evening. What's going on? 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September 5th, we are going to have an amazing evening thanks to Krista Senior Living. 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

the coffee in my coffee cup, the alarm clock that woke me up, all things God has given me, and all things I'm grateful for. 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

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And I just need the constant encouragement. And I just need as many moments of worship throughout the day as I

You know that good feeling you get when you hear your favorite song? It's not the artist, and honestly, it's not even Spirit 105.3. That's Jesus. And he's inviting you to a deeper relationship with him. If you want to grow closer or just to know more, reach out and text the word Jesus to 89419.

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0: Spirit 105.3, what's going on? Josh here. I am the most embarrassing person I know. I say that because I have ruined one of my favorite shirts. And it's not just my, like, specifically that shirt. I find myself, like, things just get on my shirt. I don't know what it is. I don't think I'm, like, an extremely sloppy person, but my shirts say otherwise. And so what happened is I was wearing my pink floral button shirt. It's Walmart, okay? I got it from Walmart, but it still looked nice. So it's from Walmart. It's a nice pink button up. And I drew on myself two times the other day at work, completely ruined the shirt. The first time was like a little line on it with red Sharpie. That was like 5 minutes into my shift, and I went, I'm gonna go home. The day is ruined. But I digressed. I was like, okay, that's not that big of a deal. And then right before I was gonna leave for the day, I drew on myself with the black pen, with my just black pen. I don't know how it happened. I looked down and there's the pen. There's the pen smudge. Right in the same spot the red Sharpie smudge is. So I'm going to start wearing bibs everywhere I go. I think that's the only way to fix this. Also, if you have laundry tips to get those out of my shirts, you can text me at 89419. Please help me.
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I'm Terry from Orting, and I listen every morning to get my head right. 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

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Hey, it's Sarah. You hear it often that you're not alone, but I've got the scripture to back it up. If you feel brokenhearted today, Psalm 34:18 reminds you, the Lord is close.

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0: 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Hey, it's Josh. I wanted to take some time and share one of my favorite Bible verses with you. It's from Galatians. It's in chapter 1, verse 10. It says this: "Am I now trying to win the approval of human beings or of God? Or am I trying to please people? If I were still trying to please people, I would not be a servant of Christ." That is so challenging for me to hear, because as somebody who doesn't like conflict, as somebody who loves to make everybody happy, I find myself trying to serve people, and that can get in the way a lot of making sure I'm serving God. And so I needed to be reminded of that today, that I am put on this earth not to try to please people, but try to please my Creator in heaven. I want to challenge you, I want to challenge us to do that today. Let's make sure we are putting our God first and we are trying to please Him today.
1: We are speaking Jesus over Seattle and loving our neighbors by praying for them with Pastor Davi from Aurora Community Church.
2: Father, we come to you with heavy hearts for what happened at the Seattle Center. We ask for your comfort to be near. We pray for the three who lost their lives. We entrust them to you. Bring healing to bodies and minds. Strengthen the first responders who ran toward danger. And Lord, for the ones responsible, that even now, grace is not withheld from someone who turns to you. Father, don't let this city confuse you with the brokenness that caused it. You are not the author of this. You are the one who meets us right in the middle. Thank you that you love Seattle. You died on the cross for this beautiful city. We're going to call out your name, shout it from the rooftops, and say, God is still good. Despite all of this, we love you, Lord Jesus. We pray this in your name.

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1: Because we got that love from up above. And if it's all we ever get, we got enough.
0: Just tap the app.
1: There ain't nothing sweeter than His love.
0: Spirit 105.3.
2: Okay. I'm about to

0: Spirit 105.3. What's going on? It's Josh here with Sarah. Sarah, you're a mom. Mm-hmm. How old are your kids?
1: 19, 14, okay. 10.
0: There is hope for you. I recently just called my mom. I called my mom yesterday because I was stressing out about a birthday present I got Maddie. I got Maddie tickets to her favorite comedian, and I can share this because she's asleep right now. She's not awake. And so I got her tickets at the Neptune Theater in December.
1: Yeah.
0: And got the tickets delivered on my phone. Look at them, and it says seats 5 and 7.
1: Oh, that's normal. That happens.
0: Well, I didn't know that. So I was like, I'm going to have to like pay somebody $20 to give up seat 6.
1: No.
0: So I called my mom. I was like, Mom.
1: I love that you call your mom before you Google. You always call your mom before Google.
0: Yeah.
1: Yeah.
0: And it was like 7:30 here, so it's 9:30 there. So I like woke her up and she was like, it's because it's the odd side of the aisle, Josh.
2: 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So when we pray it, we're joining believers all around the world, from every tradition, culture, race, and nationality, and even across the 2,000 years since Jesus first taught it. These are the people we'll one day stand beside, praising God for all eternity. So when we pray the Lord's Prayer, it's a little glimpse of heaven right here on earth. 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
1: Hi there, I'm Steve. Want more peace and less anxiety? Well, being thankful makes a big difference. And being thankful to God can change your life.

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1: You know what makes any day better? It's when you get to make friends with a new dog. I mean, if I see a dog, I'm going to come say hi. They just make life better, don't they? My husband and I were going to do the Bothell Landing Trail, and we actually got a parking space near the little schoolhouse, which I always love to peek in the windows and see it. And there was a gal parked next to us who was about to close her trunk. But I peeked inside. I was like, oh, I saw two giant, gray, drooling mastiffs. Giant dogs. They might as well have been horses. And I said, may I say hello? And she said, of course. Threw that trunk open wide. And I held out my hand like you're supposed to do. And they were very friendly. So sweet. And I thanked the gal and her dogs. And as I walked away, I heard her say, good job, boys. Good job. And I thought, I hope they're friendly all the time, right? Like, did I take a risk there? Would have been worth it.
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1: Have you ever had a door close right in your face? That can be so hard. Josiah was a janitor at his church. He was also working some odd jobs, like at a car wash, trying to make ends meet. He was getting married. He had big dreams. But for the moment, he was just doing what was in front of him. And then one day he got fired from his janitor job. But then God opened a door. And you see, a closed door is just as much a blessing as an open door. You can trust him with both. Here's Josiah Queen, former janitor, singing for you on Spirit 105.3. Oh.

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1: 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I'm from Blessing Alpha's tribe in Nigeria. I love his song, Lift Me Up. If somebody like that still has it in him to praise God and believe in God and trust in God, why can't I?
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0: 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I'm Erica. 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Going to Costco and picking out a dessert with somebody you love. They're so big that you can only pick one. My husband and I were finally settled on the beignets. Picture mini donuts, but they're actually pillowy and powdery and filled with chocolate and hazelnut. Yum. So we get home, we put them in the oven, just heat them up a little bit, put a little whipped cream on the side. Delish. I had three. I didn't count how many Will had. So good. Well, when we were putting them away, he goes, Erica, you know I'm doing sound at church tomorrow, yeah? I'm going to bring the rest of the beignets to church. And I was like, oh, that's a... Yes, that's a great idea. And so he did. He brought them to church. And little Libby, one of my favorite kids at our church, comes running up to Will. Are you the one who brought the beignets? Are you the one? And he was like, it was me. And she's like, I love them. They're so good. The funny thing about sharing is that you multiply your own joy, right?
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2: Oh, look at this. We have breaking animal news. Here's a headline. Loose parakeet causing damage to cars. He's in Inverness, Scotland. Apparently, he's been pecking at window seals and windshield wipers. And
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2: 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He didn't want to wake up in Inverness, Scotland.
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2: Hey, this is Cece Winans. Psalm 63 talks about God's love being better than life, and that is so true. When I think of the goodness of Jesus and all that he has done, I can't help but praise God. He's worthy of all of our praise, all of our strength. The Bible instructs us to love him with all of our heart, soul, and mind. Why? Because he deserves nothing less. He is worthy of it all.

I'm Erica on Spirit 105.3. Good morning. Will's roommate couldn't make it to rehearsal, so he went to tell the band. And they were like, dude, that's not good. Can you be our drummer? Will was like, I'm not really good. He was a musician, but just an average musician. And they said, well, can you just drum this one gig and then we'll figure it out? Will said, sure. And he really wasn't that good. But he wound up sticking with the band that would become Coldplay. Isn't that incredible? There is so much in life that feels above my pay grade, you know? But I believe that feeling is just God saying, I want to work through you in this thing. It's not your ability, it's your availability. Wow.

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5: My name is Annette, and I'm from Westgate Chapel. Would you join me in the Lord's Prayer? Our Father, who art in heaven, hallowed be your name. 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Give us this day our daily bread, and forgive us our trespasses as we forgive those who trespass against us. And lead us not into temptation, but deliver us from evil. For yours is the kingdom, the power, and the glory, forever and ever. Amen.
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0: The smallest thing can make you cry happy tears. I'm Erica on Spirit 105.3, and my nanny Gloria just went to heaven. I like to say she changed zip codes. It's that real. And my friend Julie brought over the sweetest gifts. I just couldn't believe it. First, there was a Christmas ornament that said, "It's my first Christmas in heaven." And that was so beautiful. And Julie couldn't have known that every year of my life, Nanny gave me a Christmas ornament. She'd take me shopping and we'd choose an ornament. And I have like 40 plus ornaments on my tree every year, thanks to Nanny. And then Julie baked delicious cinnamon-infused zucchini bread. But get this, a loaf of gluten-free chocolate chip banana bread for my son, who eats gluten-free. I just couldn't believe it. And you know what's so cool, too, is that Julie is a baker at the Costco in Shoreline. She went home and baked some more just for the sake of friendship and love. Thank you, Julie. I love you back.
1: Anita from Auburn is with us. How you doing?
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1: It's so nice to meet you on this sunny morning.
2: Thank you.
1: You're running some errands?
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1: Have you ever made it through before?
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1: How does it feel?
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15: Hey, this is Chris with Stars Go Dim. And I don't know if you've ever been in a point in your life when you can look back and just say, oh my gosh, without God, I don't know where I would be. 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

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Isn't that beautiful? You never know who God is going to put in your path today. You never know if he's going to ask you to move a mountain. How good would that feel?

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1: For my entire life, I always struggled with self-worth and believing that I was actually worthy of love. It felt like no matter where I turned, I never felt good enough. But one day, I decided that I no longer wanted those voices to rule my life. I remember the day I wrote the song I wanted to write about my identity in Christ, a reminder for you and for me of the truth, that you are a child of God and that you are so deeply loved by Him. And the truth is, no matter what you've been through or what you've done, Jesus loves you and He wants a relationship with you. I'm Megan Woods, and this is my song, The Truth.

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1: Amen. I love praying the Lord's Prayer with you on Spirit 105.3. Welcome to Sunday Brunch with Erica. Those words recenter me every time I hear them, whether I'm singing along with you or saying the prayer at church. I texted my niece Kenzie and asked her if she wanted to say the Lord's Prayer on the radio. She's only 11, but I was so happy because she immediately said yes. Then the dots on the phone popped back up really fast. And Kenz was like, wait, Aunt Ari, do I have to memorize it? And I said, of course not. You can just read it. Then I thought about it because Kenzie's mom and dad are going through a divorce right now, and it's been really hard on her heart. And I thought, might be a good idea for her to memorize the Lord's Prayer. Maybe I'll even give her a little incentive. Memorize the Lord's Prayer, girl, and I will send you some pool snacks.
2: 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Sometimes it's just a big old huge blowout. 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I'm Julie Lyles Carr, host of the All Mom Does podcast. 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

0: praying that prayer, make it well, Jesus, over Seattle with you. 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I still remember the first time I saw Mount Rainier almost 8 years ago now. And I have to tell you, I started sobbing on I-5. I thought it was the most beautiful thing I'd ever seen. And in that moment, I fell in love with this city. And my heart broke with yours after what happened on Sunday night, the tragedy at Seattle Center. My dear friend Ben is with us. He's a pastor, and he loves Seattle more than anybody I know. What's going through your mind today?
1: For me, I was actually in a different part of Seattle last night with my wife and grandchildren. And so I was just thinking, like, you know, it's God's grace that I was not there at Space Needle area, because we often do take our grandkids there. But just looking at the pictures, knowing that area, we have prayed in that area so often for the city. By the way, we're in the midst of 100 days of prayer for our city.
0: Yes.
1: This hits close to home because this is our beloved city. So we want to bring a message of hope to everyone who's part of this city, who is in the greater Seattle area, that yes, this is a tragedy. And yes, at the same time, Jesus is still our hope in the midst of tragedy.
0: Amen, brother.

You know that good feeling you get when you hear your favorite song? It's not the artist, and honestly, it's not even Spirit 105.3. That's Jesus. And he's inviting you to a deeper relationship with him. If you want to grow closer or just to know more, reach out and text the word Jesus to 89419.

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0: And the sky above Lake Washington.

If you're in Edmonds and need some empathy, or you're in Renton feeling the need to be refreshed, find what you're looking for in Jesus. 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

0: So glad you can make it for Sunday brunch on Spirit 105.3. Marianne from Mount Lake Terrace just slid into the booth. What's happening?
1: Erica, I just heard what you said about Mount Rainier.
0: Aww.
1: I grew up in the town of Grandview, spelled just like it sounds, Grandview, in eastern Washington. And the reason it was named that was because when you look to the west, you saw the Grandview of Mount Adams and Mount Rainier.
0: Oh, that sounds amazing. Thank you for sharing that with me. I still remember that moment. I actually almost cried on the air just now because it was so visceral. It was like I really felt God calling me here in that moment.
1: Yeah. You've only been here 8 years?
0: Yep. I'm so grateful. Marion, you're a joy. Call anytime.
1: Okay. Thank you.
0: We are speaking Jesus over Seattle and loving our neighbors by praying for them with Pastor Davi from Aurora Community Church.
2: Father, we come to you with heavy hearts for what happened at the Seattle Center. We ask for your comfort to be near. We pray for the three who lost their lives. We entrust them to you. Bring healing to bodies and minds. Strengthen the first responders who ran toward danger. And Lord, for the ones responsible, that even now, grace is not withheld from someone who turns to you. Father, don't let this city confuse you with the brokenness that caused it. You are not the author of this. You are the one who meets us right in the middle. Thank you that you love Seattle. You died on the cross for this beautiful city. We're going to call out your name, shout it from the rooftops, and say, God is still good. Despite all of this, we love you, Lord Jesus. We pray this in your name.

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1: Psalm 7. I will thank the Lord because he is just. I will sing praise to the name of the Lord Most High.

Welcome to Sunday Brunch with Erica on Spirit 105.3. It was a beautiful day at Marina Beach Park, a feast for the senses. The white triangles of sailboats on the blue sound, kiddos giggling on the playground, and my favorite, the smell of suntan lotion and salt water in the air. Then I heard a voice rising above the summer bliss. Keep doing that, and we are never coming to this park again. I remember saying the same words, almost verbatim, when my kids were little. Spoiler alert, dear listener, she will, in fact, return to that park.

Spirit 105.3. I'm Erica with a Sunday prayer. God, slow me down when life feels like it's speeding up. In Jesus' name, amen. The dream.

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Colossians chapter 2 says, "Let your lives overflow with thanksgiving for all he has done." That's good for this month and all year.

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1: John 3:16. For this is how God loved the world. He gave his one and only Son, so that everyone who believes in him will not perish, but have eternal life.

0: Seattle, and we won't stop. It's been a tough week. And thanking God for the stories of hope following the terrible tragedy at Seattle Center. Spirit 105.3, I'm Erica with my friend Amy from Edmonds. Hey, girl.
1: Hi.
0: How are you?
1: I don't know.
0: Yeah.
1: I can't put a name to the feelings that I've been feeling.
0: So understandable. Your family was in our city on Sunday night. What happened?
1: Well, my girls and two of their friends went down to the Bite. We've never gone before because my daughter has food allergy, so it was a big thing for her to go. And, you know, I was worried about making sure she had her EpiPens and, you know, all those things. And about 6:30, I got a phone call and my heart just sank. And they said, "We're fine. We're in a car now. We're on our way home." And so I started going on Life 360 and tracking them. And I just kept them on the phone the whole time until they got home. And they just all grabbed hands and ran. And they found like a cafe and they were able to go in there and hide. Until it was clear for them to leave, and they immediately ran to the car and then called me.
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2: 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These are the people we'll one day stand beside, praising God for all eternity. So when we pray the Lord's Prayer, it's a little glimpse of heaven right here on earth. 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
1: Hi, I'm Paul. No matter what you may be facing, it's awesome to be able to congregate here with you and together remind each other of God's never-ending love for us.

0: love having Sunday brunch with you on Spirit 105.3. I'm Erica. Christopher Hellenthal just got off work when he saw a man in a wheelchair trying to make his way across a busy street and struggling. So he jumped out of his Jeep and helped him get across the road safely. Sweet story, right? But it gets better. Chris works at a trampoline park, and he was still dressed in costume as Spider-Man, a hero disguised as a hero. Way to go, Chris. I mean, Spider-Man. We are speaking Jesus over Seattle and loving our neighbors by praying for them with Pastor Davi from Aurora Community Church.
1: Father, we come to you with heavy hearts for what happened at the Seattle Center. We ask for your comfort to be near. We pray for the three who lost their lives. We entrust them to you. Bring healing to bodies and minds. Strengthen the first responders who ran toward danger. And Lord, for the ones responsible, that even now, grace is not withheld from someone who turns to you. Father, don't let this city confuse you with the brokenness that caused it. You are not the author of this. You are the one who meets us right in the middle. Thank you that you love Seattle. You died on the cross for this beautiful city. We're going to call out your name, shout it from the rooftops, and say, God is still good. Despite all of this, we love you, Lord Jesus. We pray this in your name.

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0: Yes, we're going to pray over Seattle right now on Spirit 105.3. I'm Erica with my dear friend, Pastor Rich from Hope is Alive Church in Pioneer Square. He loves the people in Seattle so well, preaching on Sunday and feeding them pizza from Costco and Hope from Jesus every Wednesday at the corner of 3rd and Pike. And when I thought of somebody who could lift up our beloved city after the tragedy that happened 1 week ago, I thought of Rich. Thank you for being here, brother. Please lead us.
1: Dear Heavenly Father, Lord, I just want to pray over Seattle. I want to pray over every heart. I want to pray over every person that was in confusion, in despair, just sad of what has happened, the tragedies. Lord, I ask that you put your hand on their heart, Lord, that you cover Seattle, Lord, and that you just impart your love and your hope and a reminder that we are here for a short time, Lord, and to be intentional for it, Lord. And you want to do good things through us, Lord. But we live in a dark place, in a dark world, Lord. But you are the light, and that the light will shine in darkness and the darkness will not comprehend. So we just pray for the families and the friends and everyone else that witnessed these kind of things, Lord. And just bring them peace and comfort and strength in this time today. Amen.
0: Amen. Yes, Lord Jesus, please breathe on our city.

Oh, well, I have to tell you, my kids, they belt every single song out, and it's just, it's hard right now in life, and I'm just forever grateful for you guys. Truly, it picks up me every single morning, and it just settles your heart. I'm Brielle from Sandwich, Washington, and I love Spirit 105.3.

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1: Psalm 42. Why am I discouraged? Why is my heart so sad? I will put my hope in God. I will praise Him again, my Savior and my God.

0: It would be cool if you could order a Venti Joy through the coffee drive-thru, but you can hear it all day on Spirit 105.3. I'm Erica. One of the best things is finding out you're not the only one. This girl, Erin, said something online that made me go, whoa, it's not just me. She's like, do you ever close the messages app when the other person is typing to give them privacy? Erin, yes. Yes, I do. Sometimes I invite somebody on the show on Facebook Messenger and I'm like, I don't know what they're going to say. I'm nervous. So maybe there are other quirks that you have that you actually share with others. We think we're weird, but maybe we're just human.
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11: Hi, I'm Sandra from Kent. I'm from Blessing of First Tribe in Nigeria. I love his song, Lift Me Up. If somebody like that still has it in him to praise God and believe in God and trust in God, why can't I?
12: Sometimes.

Chris Frank and Thomas Rhett flipping the script this morning on Spirit 105.3. I'm Erica. Forrest Frank is really changing the landscape of Christian music, and I love it. I've never seen these flowers before. It's incredible what he's doing, and his show, wherever he goes, is the hottest ticket in town. Maybe you were in the Tacoma Dome when he led 20,000 of us in worship. It was beautiful. My dear friend Beth was at one of his shows recently, and she was backstage, blessed, and she saw him in a room sitting by himself with his laptop, and she went up to Forrest and said, "Hey, I just want to say hi. I'm not going to keep you, but I'm curious, what's your hope for the show tonight?" And Forrest was very gracious. He said that God gives me a specific word for every person in that room. Isn't that awesome? You know, you and I are going to walk into a lot of rooms today. May we bring the Holy Spirit. May God use us to encourage people wherever we go today. And we will. You know why?

Did you know that God is easier to talk to than most people? And he can do something about that thing you're worried about right now. If you want prayer, we're here for you. Just click on prayer at spirit1053.com.

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2: Father, let your kingdom come. 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
6: 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Would you pray with me? Our Father, who art in heaven, hallowed be thy name. Thy kingdom come, thy will be done on earth as it is in heaven. Give us this day our daily bread, and forgive us our trespasses as we forgive those who trespass against us. Lead us not into temptation, but deliver us from evil. For yours is the kingdom and the power and the glory forever and ever. Amen.
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1: It's Sunday Brunch with Erica on Spirit 105.3. And Nikki Jones, my new friend, just slid into the booth. You won't believe what happened to her at a Mariners game a little over a week ago. Nikki, thanks for being here.
2: Thank you very much for having me.
1: So what happened from your perspective?
2: Bottom of the eighth inning, Julio Rodriguez had a home run that was heading to the Mariners bullpen. And I was just like, oh, that's, you know, I'll keep an eye on the ball, obviously. And I just see it just traveling upwards. And it just started falling right towards me. I'm like, oh, my gosh, I'm about to get a home run ball. I'm hyped. So I reached out my hands, and apparently I didn't close them enough together. And it just went right through my hands and onto my face.
1: Ow!
2: At 107 miles per hour.
1: How are you feeling now?
2: I'm doing just fine, thank you very much. My black eyes get a little worse, but it's okay, because that's what they said.
1: Wow, it's so fun because not that you have a black eye, but that you have a story to tell about it that's actually cool.
2: Yes.
1: Anita from Auburn is with us. How you doing?
3: I'm great.
1: It's so nice to meet you on this sunny morning.
3: Thank you.
1: You're running some errands?
3: Yeah.
1: Wouldn't it be fun if you could run by your bank? 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
1: Let's just celebrate. It's a good day.
3: Right, right.
1: Have you ever made it through before?
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1: How does it feel?
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9: Hey, this is Cece Winans. Psalm 63 talks about God's love being better than life. And that is so true. When I think of the goodness of Jesus and all that he has done, I can't help but praise God. He's worthy of all of our praise, all of our strength. The Bible instructs us to love him with all of our heart, soul, and mind. Why? Because he deserves nothing less. He is worthy of it all.

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1: Isaiah 53. 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

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You know that feeling that feels good for 2.2 seconds, but then it zaps your spirit. Frustrating thoughts were buzzing around his head like yellow jackets, around his head that had too much hair, right? Then an interesting thought came. Maybe the Holy Spirit put it there. I hope the barber is on vacation. More thoughts came. 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I hope nobody is asking him, can you just do a quick trim? I hope he isn't thinking about hair at all. Wow, I want to learn how to pivot like that. Lord, this week, help me to think of others before myself. Thank you, Jesus. Amen.

0: Well, to be honest, I want to worship Jesus every day. I want my kids to be worshiping the Lord. And subconsciously, when we're listening to Spirit 105.3, it's constant worship and praise to Jesus. And it's just something that really can settle in the heart. And it changes your day. It changes the outlook. And it changes the way that we can look at people. It's something that I want my kids to experience every day and just to understand how good God is.
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His plans are greater than mine.

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1: 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And I don't know if you've ever been in a point in your life when you can look back and just say, oh my gosh, without God, I don't know where I would be. Looking at God and understanding how much He's done for you and knowing that the only thing that you can do is give Him the highest praise, which is holy, holy, holy.

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0: It's Sunday brunch on Spirit 105.3. Good morning. I'm Erica. You ever feel like life is fast and furious and you're not? I'm more like tired and tuckered out. Well, I think the Dutch are onto something. They started something called the Offline Club in Amsterdam, a slow night of reading and crafting, meeting people, live piano and vinyls, and not a single phone in sight. It sounds so lovely, really relaxing, and like a place to be a human being and not a human doing. Or the set for another Survivor series. Last one to grab your phone wins.
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5: 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We had the scariest, windiest day ever recently. My friend had a massive trampoline picked up, flipped, and landed two houses down. But he sent me another picture from that same day of his flimsy little yard sign promoting Easter services at his church, standing strong through the storm. It's Ryan from United Faith Mortgage, and recently we've worked with hundreds of radio listeners who are that little sign. With the rising costs of everything have been stormy times, causing tough credit card debt and bad monthly interest, making it hard to hold on. But we've also seen hundreds of listeners find instant relief with a cash-out refinance, cashing out some of that newfound equity their homes have grown the last 5 years to pay off that debt and even set some aside for peace of mind. If a cash-out refinance would help your situation, we are a direct lender, one of the largest faith-based mortgage companies in the U.S., and we're committed to Spirit 105.3 at United Faith Mortgage.
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But remember, perfection never ministers to anybody. 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

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It's Sunday Brunch with Erica on Spirit 105.3. Hannah was walking her dog Moon in Seattle last Sunday night. It's something she does about three times a day and often without her phone. It's a nice break. It was an ordinary day, a typical dog walk, until it wasn't. All of a sudden, Hannah heard the unmistakable sound of a tragedy starting at Bight of Seattle. She ducked into a bodega and explained to the owner what was happening. He locked the door and offered Hannah his phone so she could call her husband. Once her family knew she was safe, Hannah broke down. She sobbed right there in front of the bodega owner, who wrapped her in a big, tight hug. You can read Hannah's story in the Seattle Times. She's their mental health reporter. And even though it was her day off, Hannah filed a report about the stranger in our city who was there for her in the scariest moment of her life. When the

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The proof is also in every song you hear on Spirit 105.3, celebrating the one who created it all.

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Remember, God's wisdom is infinite. It surpasses

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1: Hi, this is Steve. Jesus knew we'd be afraid. That's why he keeps reminding us to stay focused on him.

0: why not wake up to encouragement?
1: Hi, it's Erica. The Hubble telescope once pointed its lens to a vast area of dark, empty sky. We were just curious, the scientist said. We just wondered about the blank patch of universe. But what they found in the darkness, in the nothingness, were millions of galaxies. What looked to be empty was anything but. Because God, who made the galaxies, is always working way before we ever see the work.
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0: might need some encouragement because you've been waiting for something a long time. I'm Lisa Williams on Spirit 105.3. Something happened to me this week. Something I've been waiting on a very, very long time. And it's almost like a seed that's in the dark. And you think, well, it's never going to happen. I just keep waiting and waiting and waiting. And I guess I'll just wait to the grave. It's never going to happen. And then suddenly, something green sprouts out. So I wanted to encourage you, if you've been waiting, that I had a suddenly this week. And I think that watering the seed is trusting God and, trusting God and praying.
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I don't want anything else to be in between you and this song from Forrest Frank. 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

I listen to have that kind of stable ground in this crazy world and all the things that are going on. When I'm in the car, it just gives me a little bit of space to stay rooted and connected. 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

0: it. That's the truth. That's what Jesus does. He turns graves into gardens. That's what I'm talking about. Your part is just seeking him. Seeking him is like watering the garden or the seed. You know, it's like, okay, I'm going to pray, even though I don't feel like praying, even though I haven't seen anything change, I'm going to trust, I'm going to put my confidence in you. And then one day out of nowhere, there's a sprout and then there's a garden. Yeah, that song was all about Jesus. Hey, all those words I just said, if they make you feel stirred up and you want prayer because things have been a little bit dry, yeah, let us know how we can pray. It's so simple. 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
2: 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You can keep all the rules. You could be exactly right on with all the rules, but without love, Paul talks about this when he's like, yeah, you can do all the great sounding religious stuff. Without love, it's just noise. 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

0: Okay. We're about to hear the song God Story from Ann Wilson on Spirit 105.3. So how about we hear a God story first? All right, my little friend, tell us your name and tell us what happened.
1: Hi, my name is Caleb. I'm 5 years old. This is my loud God story. My dad's brother got an emotional collection and God shielded him. That's it.
0: Yes.
1: And he's okay.

0: I feel like music can really speak to you in ways that other things can't and bridge the gap in a lot of ways. I just really love the music. I feel like it's biblical, it's grounding, it fills my faith. I just love it.
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0: Breathe on it, Jesus. 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I'm Lisa Williams, and the pastor this morning was talking about your breathing. I thought it was so helpful because I just don't know the last time I heard a pastor say, sometimes it's rough and you need to breathe through it. This is so true. I'll be sitting at my desk and my anxiety will start to go up, up, up. For no reason sometimes. I don't even know why it's going up, up, up. And I'll start taking really deep breaths. And I'm so grateful that somebody from a pulpit was telling us to do that. I guess I'm telling you to do it now. Take a deep breath if you've been feeling stressed out. Take another and maybe a third.
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Colossians chapter 2 says, "Let your lives overflow with thanksgiving for all he has done." That's good for this month and all year.

Did you hear yourself cheering in that crowd? Were you going woo along with Brandon Lake? Yeah, I love it when he gives a shout out to Seattle and Tacoma at the beginning of that song. So good. On Spirit 105.3, hello, I'm Lisa Williams. Thinking about Jesus waiting for you today. Just waiting to hear your voice.

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0: I'm a child of the Most High God, and the Most High God's for me. That's good. That's Ben Fuller who was singing that song. I got to tell you the story behind that song, because Ben was a little bit surprised at what happened in his life. My name's Lisa Williams. This is Spirit 105.3. And Ben Fuller was running from God, making music in Nashville. He had some friends, though. They loved Jesus very, very much. And they invited him over for dinner on a Wednesday night. And after dinner, which was delicious, they said, well, thank you for coming over to have dinner. Now go to church with us. And Ben said, I felt so obligated because they fed me. And that was the night. That was the night that Ben said yes to Jesus, fully surrendered his life. And that song you just heard, Who Am I, is really Ben Fuller's story.
1: More than 2,000 years ago, Jesus gave us the gift of a prayer. And Christians have been praying the Lord's Prayer ever since. So when we pray it, we're joining believers all around the world, from every tradition, culture, race, and nationality, and even across the 2,000 years since Jesus first taught it. These are the people we'll one day stand beside, praising God for all eternity. So when we pray the Lord's Prayer, it's a little glimpse of heaven right here on earth. We'd love for you to pray it along with us every day at 5 a.m., 9 a.m., noon, and 5 p.m. And if you'd like to lead us in prayer, just text the word AMEN to 89419.
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I'm so happy I'm sitting here with you listening to music. I'm Lisa Williams. We moved recently, and I've been unpacking boxes, it feels like, for weeks. And do you ever pack things you don't really want? Because I'm down to the boxes of things I don't really want. I just packed them because I don't know what to do with them. So I'm so happy. I'm so happy we're together right now listening to these songs and not unpacking boxes. Fierce.

I'm Laura from Lacey, and I love listening to Spirit 105.3. It just is a space for my soul to be connected to the Maker when I need it, and which is all the time. But in this crazy busy world, mom of three, working full time, it just gives me a little bit of space to stay anchored and rooted.

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1: Hi, this is Steve. 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
1: 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I'm from Blessing Alpha's tribe in Nigeria. I love his song, Lift Me Up. 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

on my mind. We'll help with that, keeping heaven on your mind. Or like it says in the Bible, whatsoever things are pure, holy, just, of good report, all that good stuff. Think on these things. Not always easy to do, but songs like this help us out so much as we think about heaven and things that are good. John Reddick is singing, Holding On, Praise God, Spirit 105.3. I've been

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I'm Jennifer from Arlington, and I love listening to Spirit 105.3.

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I just love Erica in the mornings. If you haven't listened, maybe you listen to another morning show, you should just give them a break. 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

0: 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I'm Lisa Williams. I was chatting with my best friend Julie earlier today, and we were just talking about how our brains can get off track when it comes to trusting God, especially with our kids. We'll start worrying and thinking, oh no, what's going to happen? Or how can I help? Or this isn't going well. It could be your job. It could be money. You just kind of get balled up on the inside, and how when we have self-awareness, we were marveling at this. When we have self-awareness and we see it's happening, we can shift into trust. It takes practice and self-awareness. But it happened to me last night. I was concerned about a trip coming up, and I was like, what am I going to do? And then I heard myself and went, I know what I'm going to do. I'm going to pray. I'm going to go slow. I'm going to take a deep breath. And then the Lord just met me right there in the middle of that.
1: You've been picking up on some little signals, some little signs. Sometimes it's kind of subtle. Sometimes it's just a big old huge blowout. I'm talking about the relationship between your kids, the sibling thing. 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
2: Hey, this is Chris with Stars Go Dim. And I don't know if you've ever been in a point in your life when you can look back and just say, oh my gosh, without God, I don't know where I would be. Looking at God and understanding how much He's done for you and knowing that the only thing that you can do is give Him the highest praise, which is holy, holy, holy.

some good news. We're going to be playing that new Toby Mac song. If you don't know what I'm talking about, I've got great news. We're going to play it right after this song from For King and Country on Spirit 105.3. And mama,

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1: Hi, I'm Max. It says in the Bible, great is his faithfulness. His mercies begin afresh each morning. What a great thought to take with you into every single day.

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0: 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It's a Bible verse that you'll get from Spirit 105.3. 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

A friend of mine said they just threw a bag of Reese's Peanut Butter Cup Minis into the freezer because they're very, very refreshing once they're frozen. Who knew? 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

Martin Luther said it best, pray and let God worry. 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

God's word brings light. This is Spirit 105.3. Here's something you could do. Read Psalm 27 very, very slowly. And just notice which verse glimmers when you read Psalm 27.

Okay, listen up. This is the whole process for listening to Spirit 105.3. You ready? Okay, there you go. Endless hope that comes from Jesus. 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

0: Seth Schleter, counting my blessings on Spirit 105.3. I remember right where I was sitting when it happened, a friend had her Bible and she said, I want you to try something. Read Psalm 27. Read it very slowly out loud right now and notice if there's anything that glimmers, anything that just jumps out at you. And so that's what we did. I read Psalm 27 out loud, and there was a verse that seemed to jump off the page at me. It says, my heart says, seek his face. Your face, Lord, I will seek. And when I was done, she said, okay, what verse is it? And then she said, now go back and just read that verse 3 times. And I still remember to this day how Psalm 27 and that verse decades later still means so much to me. So I just wanted to suggest it. Reading Psalm 27 out loud, slowly, and just noticing, is there one verse that feels like it's just for you?
1: More than 2,000 years ago, Jesus gave us the gift of a prayer, and Christians have been praying the Lord's Prayer ever since. So when we pray it, we're joining believers all around the world from every tradition, culture, race, and nationality, and even across the 2,000 years since Jesus first taught it. These are the people we'll one day stand beside, praising God for all eternity. So when we pray the Lord's Prayer, it's a little glimpse of heaven right here on earth. We'd love for you to pray it along with us every day at 5 a.m., 9 a.m., noon, and 5 p.m. And if you'd like to lead us in prayer, just text the word AMEN to 89419.
2: 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And it lifts my spirits and keeps me focused on the right thing. And I love it.
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1: 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We can fix our eyes on Jesus. 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
2: day. 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
0: The Bible reminds us, the Lord is near to all who call on him. That's why God gave us the gift of prayer, because he wants to talk with us.
1: It's like a hotline to God.
2: Yeah, you can just dial him up.
3: Isn't that cool? Give us this
0: day. Jesus taught us to pray, to be united as one. 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